0: 98.1 KZE. Closing out that set of Nightshade with music from Otis Redding. You don't miss your water. That's from the Otis Blue, Otis Redding Sings Soul compilation. Before that, Liam O'Moynley singing some soul of his own from his solo record, Rian, R-I-A-N. Liam O'Moynley is the lead singer for the band Hot House Flowers. He put out his first solo LP, which is all Irish vocals, tin whistles, Bowron, and just a really incredibly beautiful record. And the song we heard was Na Conneries from Liam O'Moynley from his Rian record. Devotchka before that. And we began that last set of Nightshade with a African Dream. The band is called Shaman's Dream, which is it's another one of those instances where a couple of guys go with with some recording equipment and they go to the the remote parts of the world. In this case, it was Africa, and they went throughout and did some field recordings, and then bring them back home and mix them up with some beats. And some of the tracks are, a little too, a little obvious. They'll get some high pitched female vocals, and then put some looped beats under them, and it's not very interesting. But there's a couple of really, really interesting pieces on here, and some really beautiful pieces. And what we heard was like a Mbira, with a. Put some vocals over it, and some very light kind of textures underneath, which is really much more appropriate. The song we heard was Mbira Kosamdeli. Take a quick break, come back with more Nightshade. 98.1 KZE.
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0: 98.1 KZE. Closing out that set of Nightshade with music from Juana Molina from her album Tres Cosas, that song called Ooh. Before that, we had, let us see what we had. Oh, we had Peter Gabriel with a very drastically different version of Big Time. What Peter did a few years ago was selected some musicians and producers, and he sent them the vocal files for songs that he's recorded and let them put whatever music they wanted underneath it. And that was the result of the Bocci Brothers, an Italian remix duo. But it's just very, it's just like a samba acoustic piece. So that's Peter Gabriel, the acoustic version of Big Time. We began that set with music from Angus Martin from his first record, Presqu'île. We heard a song called Rosalia. And that's all here on Nightshade. It's 98.1 KZE.
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0: 98.1 KZE. Closing out that set of Nightshade with music from 07 from their Simple Things album from a few years back. That song called Licky Finale. Before that, Tim Booth from his solo record, Bone. Tim Booth is the lead singer of the band James. Well, he put out a solo record in 2004. The name of the record is Bone, and the song we just heard was Monkey God. Ayub Ogada in there also, Thumb Nyatiti, and that was that sort of primitive harp sound, that African groove in there. And we began that set of Nightshade with music from Liam O'Moynley, lead singer of the band Hot House Flowers. This record is called Common Ground. It's Voices of Modern Irish Music. It features Bono and Adam Clayton, Paul Brady, Myra Brennan, Kate Bush, Elvis Costello, Tim and Neil Finn, Andy Irvine, Brian Kennedy, Christy Moore, Sinead O'Connor, Sharon Shannon, and Liam O'Moynley. And we heard the Liam O'Moynley piece called Catan. And that's all here in Nightshade. It's 98.1 KZE. My name is Paul Higgins, and I'm here with you every Sunday. And I'll be right back with more Nightshade.
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0: 98.1 KZE. Live music from Sade from the 2001 tour, and that song Paradise. Before that, we heard music from soundtrack to the film The Three Burials of Melquiades Estrada. The composer is Marco Beltrame. It was a Tommy Lee Jones film with Barry Pepper. Really great film. Tommy Lee Jones, Barry Pepper. The Three Burials of Melquiades Estrada. The song we heard was Mike Runs Off. That from the soundtrack to Three Burials of Melquiades Estrada. We began that set of Nightshade with music from Marta Sebastian from the Best of Both Worlds compilation on Hannibal/Rykodisc Records. That was Marta Sebastian with Tavas Tavas. And that's all here in Nightshade. It's 98.1 KZE.
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6: For use by adults 21 or older, keep out of the reach of children and pets. 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
0: 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Nightshade continues forth right now with a short flute piece from Kudzi Erguner.

0: 98.1 KZE. Music from Tumast, from their album Ishumar. That song translated to "Hey, my brothers." Before that, instrumental piece. It's a very similar guitar sound, I will say, from Radiohead. Instrumental from Radiohead from their Amnesiac record. That song called "Hunting Bears." Bella Caroli in there as well. That sort of stand-up bass sounding piece with a little, like, kind of Bjork electronic sound underneath it. Bella Caroli is the artist, B-E-L-A-K-A-R-O-L-I, Bella Caroli, introduced to me by Jerise from Women of Note, thought I might be interested in that. She was right. The name of the song from Bella Caroli was Prelude 2. We began that set of Nightshade with music from Kudzi Ergunar, a little Turkish flute piece called Ulvi. And that's all here in Nightshade. It's 98.1 KZE.
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0: 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Nightshade continues forth with an old one from Rokia Traore.

0: 98.1 KZE. Music from Abdul Aziz El Said. That song called Magdalene's House. Before that, Professor Louis. Another selection from his Louis's Night Shades, Volume 1. A compilation put together by Professor Louis specifically for this program. Things he's been sort of stockpiling over the years, listening to Nightshade and saying, oh, this would be perfect for that show. And he's made a 10-song CD. It's Volume 1. All but one of the songs were produced by Louis. And the song we heard was Russian Blues, and it was Professor Louis actually recorded in Siberia, a live track recorded in Siberia. Russian Blues from Professor Louis. Before that, Cat Stevens, a live version of the song Into White, and that from a brand new re-release of Tea for the Tillerman, a deluxe edition. So disc one is the Tea for the Tillerman record remastered, and then disc two is most of the songs from that record or that era in live and demo versions. And we heard a live from the Troubadour Club, Into White, from Cat Stevens. We began that set of Nightshade with a piece from Rokia Traore. Rokia Traore certainly gets a lot of airplay here on KZE, and deservedly so. Probably the most exciting musician to come out of Africa in many, many years. And what we've been hearing mostly is songs from her Bone Boy record, which is from 2004, and her Chimanche record, which came out this past year. But this, actually, the piece I played called Finini, goes back to her Munaisa record, I think, from 1998, an 11-year-old song from Rokia Traore. And her voice is so much younger. And what I've noticed in going back into her back catalog, and now it's occurring to me on her later stuff, there's such an Asian element to her style of singing and her composing. And I haven't really noticed this with other African musicians, but other people have said they've noticed it. But it's almost like a Cantonese vibe in the, like, deep in the center of Rokia's presentation. The way she dances even has sort of a Cantonese feel to it. So there's some very interesting flavors going on there. But we heard Rokia Traore from 1998, her record Munaisa, and the song called Finini. Absolutely stunning piece. And that was all here in Nightshade at 98.1 KZE. We're going to take a quick break and then come back with our humble helping. It's 98.1.
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0: 98.1 KZE. Nightshade closes each week with a humble helping, which is 10 minutes of music from one album or one artist. Tonight's humble helping is going to be music from Spiro. The album is called Lightbox. It is a four-piece featuring violin, accordion, mandolin, and acoustic guitar. And it's, as I said before, it's sort of like a string band approach to Philip Glass, or, you know, that other kind of, you know, minimalism music played by acoustic instruments. And it says it right here, this album was recorded live in the studio with no overdubs. So we're going to hear a couple of songs off this right now. It's a really unique sound. It sounds very familiar in the instrumentation, but the music that they're playing, that, you know, the repetitious cycles that they grow through, it's just really, really hypnotic, and I love it. So it's Spiro. The album is called Lightbox. It's available on Real World Records, and we're going to hear a few songs off that. That's our humble helping. Thank you so much for listening tonight. My name is Paul Higgins. I'm here every Sunday evening from 7 to 10. The program is Nightshade, and it wouldn't be possible without local independent businesses, and it wouldn't be possible without you supporting their businesses and supporting KZ. So thank you for listening. I'm going to sign off right now with music from Spiro in the humble helping. Nightshade 98.1. Talk to you again next Sunday. Have a great night.

0: Nightshade with Paul Higgins on 98.1 KZE is sponsored in part by Mirabai Books, Workshops, and Provisions for Conscious Living in Woodstock and at Mirabai.com. 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

Good evening. It is Sunday night. You are listening to 98.1 WKZE. My name is Chris Macchia, and this is Mock's Mix. I come to you every week at this time playing an eclectic mix of music, sometimes with a theme, sometimes without a theme. No theme tonight, although I did kind of group a bunch of stuff together. So I'm starting off with a whole bunch of Brazilian music, and we just heard João Gilberto with Desafinado, which means off-key. And we are going to keep it rolling. We'll have some Tamba Trio in a bit, but first, we're going to have Fairy Tale Song from the great Milton Nascimento here on 98.1 KZE. Mm-hmm.

me like, what? Harry Belafonte, Sweetheart from Venezuela, off his Jump Up Calypso album. Harry Belafonte, very responsible for Calypso's popularity in North America when he put out that album, Jump Up Calypso, and his other album, just simply called Calypso. But we started the set off, the show off, with a big block of music from Brazil. We had two from the Tamba Trio, Jogo de Vida and Minha Saudade. Before that, we had Milton Nascimento with Fairy Tale Song, and started things off with Desafinado from Joao Gilberto. We are gonna switch gears and go on a more of a bluesy thing right now on 98.1 WKZE. This is Mox Mix. I'm here every Sunday from 10 to midnight playing an eclectic mix of music. This week I decided to kind of clump stuff together. Clump is a technical radio term. So I'm going to have some Junior Wells, some Mighty Joe Young, Taj Mahal coming up. We'll switch gears again and do some other stuff. Having a lot of fun here. I get to make my mixtape for you every week. So here we go on 98.1 WKZE with Junior Wells and Hey Lordy Mama.

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98.1 WKZE. This is Mox Mix. I am your host, Chris Macchia. And we are just came out of a fairly bluesy block of music there. We had some Hank Williams with the Honky Tonk Blues. We had Taj Mahal and She Caught the Caddy and Left Me a Mule to Ride. Now, that's a song that I was first introduced through the Blues Brothers, but that is the original from 1968, written by Taj on his The Natural Blues album. We had Mighty Joe Young with Something on Your Mind and started that set off with Hey Lordy Mama from Junior Wells. It's Sunday night. I'm here with you until midnight playing an eclectic mix of music. We're kind of grouped a bunch of like sounding stuff together off this one. Let's see, instead of my usual schizophrenic all over the place vibe, but let's see. We'll see what we like better. We may keep doing that. We may go back to going all over the place. I'm not sure. But whatever we do, we got to keep the music rolling, because as I say every week, I pick out way too much music, and I got to cram it all in. I got to get it out to you. And we are going to continue on with some music by Edgar Meyer and Chris Thiele. Here is G-22.

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98.1 WKZE. My name is Chris Macchia, and this is Mox Mix. I am with you here until midnight every Sunday at this time, 10 to midnight, playing an eclectic mix of music, sometimes with a theme, sometimes no theme. No theme tonight, but I am kind of grouping a bunch of music together that I think fits together. And yeah, we're going to do it that way this time, because it's my show, and I can do whatever I want. And in that set, we started off with Edgar Meyer and Chris Thrilli and G22. We then went into some bluegrass with the Del McCurry Band and Learning the Blues. We then moved into some country with Jerry Reed and Blue Moon of Kentucky. And just heard All of Me by Stefan Remmel. I actually got to see Stefan live a few months ago over at Tempo in Kingston. Great show. Great venue if you haven't seen it. If you haven't been there, go check it out. A lot of good stuff going on over there. And speaking of going to see live music, coming up this Saturday on the 8th, WKZE presents the Frolic at the Farm, a one-day community music festival. A lot of great music. The Bayou Super Jam with Joe Marsnick, Bluestone Quarry, Billy Queen, and so much more going on. And we are going to play some Joe Marsnick for you right now. Here is Mojo off of his JM3 album. This album, he kind of had a kind of jazz organ trio vibe. And here we go with Mojo on Mox Mix.

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Frank Sinatra, with Saturday Night is the loneliest night of the week. I really like Frank's jazz-oriented swing albums. That's some great stuff. And before that, we had Cherokee, and that was from Lucky Thompson, with Lucky Thompson on sax, Cedar Walton on electric piano, Sam Jones on bass, and Lewis Hayes on drums. And that was recorded at the Cook County Jail. A great tradition of albums being recorded at jails and prison. Most famously, Folsom Prison, San Quentin. I think even Metallica did something at a prison. So yeah, I got to look into doing that at some point. Before that, we had a long one from Booker T and the MGs and Melting Pot, and started that set off with some Joe Marsnick Band with Mojo. And of course, Joe Marsnick will be with his super band playing at the Frolic at the Farm this Saturday at Hardeman Orchards in Red Hook, sponsored by WKZE. I will be there performing with Bluestone Quarry, and there will be other great bands like Billy Keen and the Orangutans and other people. It's going to be great. You should come. You should get a ticket. It's going to be a good time. My name is Chris Macchia. This is Mox Mix. I'm with you every Sunday from 10 to midnight playing an eclectic mix of music. You know, I used to like to make mixtapes for myself and my friends, and now I get to do that for you every week. And as usual, every week I picked out too much music, so I try not to talk too much. I try to just, you know, really let the music speak for what it is. So we're going to go on to now something from United Future Organization. Now here is the jazz people might recognize this song, but done in a very different way. Originally written by Horace Silver, here's Nika's Dream, done in a very, very interesting way.

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1: 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It's about 11:25, so I'm about three quarters done with the show. Got another half hour, and we are about to get in the middle of, I guess, a chill electronic vibe over the next few songs. And we just heard Groove Armada with At the River. Before that, we had Chic with Chic Cheer, one of my favorite groups. One of my favorite bass players, Bernard Edwards. Really great, punchy, funky tone. And started that set off with United Future Organization and their radical take on Horace Silver's Nika's Dream. Now, like I said, we have some more electronic vibes coming up. We got some Daft Punk, some Thievery Corporation, Quint. And then we're going to go skipping around the world for a while after that. So here we are, continuing on with the music with a band that I love, but I never know if I'm pronouncing their name right. Here is Roxop. And just so you know, just because you first find a song on a commercial doesn't mean it's a bad song. Like their biggest hit was off a Geico commercial, and this turned out to be one of my favorite albums. So here we go with Roxop's Night Out.

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91 WKZE. My name is Chris Mockin. This is Mock's Mix. And we are in the last bit of my show, but I'll be back again next week, every week, 10 to midnight. We just had a long set of music, a long set of electronica. Do they still call it electronica? I don't know. And that was Diamond by Clint. Before that, we had Lebanese Blonde from Thievery Corporation. We had Something About Us from Daft Punk, and started that set off with Roxop's Night Out from Roxop and their charming album, Melody AM. My name is Chris Macchia. This is Mock's Mix. We are going to keep it rolling because I have a bunch more music I want to get in. And we are going to go from the electronic vibe into, we're going to go around the world for a bit. And starting out in Cuba, here's the Afro-Cuban All-Stars with A Toda Cuba La Gusta.

98.1 WKZE. My name is Chris Macchia, and this is Mox Mix. We are just about at the end of my show. I'm going to sneak in one more song. You just heard Nano Garcia, and before that, the Afro-Cuban All-Stars. And yeah, that's it. So we are coming to the end. I will be here next week, 10 o'clock, for a whole new, brand new eclectic mix of music. I don't think I got a theme. I'm working on a few new themes, and those will be coming up shortly. But for now, I'm just having fun playing some great music. So we're going to go out with some Brazilian Ferro with Dominicus, Civica, and Oswaldo. I apologize because I do not know if I said those all correctly. But here we go. And I will see you next week at 10 o'clock here on WKZE on Mox Mix. Apologize for that. Having a little technical difficulties. But we will get right back to the music as soon as I can sort this out. And I promise it's coming right up. All right, here we go. I'll see you next week.

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the hardest battle was ever on the Western Plain. Yes, the hardest battle was ever on the Western Plain. Bullets was a falling just like showering of rain.

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0: My name is Gary. I'm from Palinville. 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

0: 98.1 KZE, John's version of Up Around the Bend. John Fogerty off the Creedence Clearwater Revival Years Revisited. John re-recorded his own songs from back in the day and sounding like a young John Fogerty. Up Around the Bend, The Real Thing by Bebel Gilberto. Jose Gonzalez gave us Against the Dying of the Light, new song, new album, both the same title. California Stars by Billy Bragg and Wilco and the Band with I Shall Be Released. Thanks for being part of the Up and Running Morning Show, and I want to tell you about something real cool. 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

Well, you heard the story of the hot rod race that fatal day when the Ford and the Mercury went out to play. Well, this is the inside story, and I'm here to say I was the kid that was driving that Model A. It's got a Lincoln motor, and it's really souped up, but that Model A body makes it look like a pup. It's got 12 cylinders, uses them all with an overdrive. It just won't stall. It's got a four-barrel carb and dual exhaust, 411 gears, so it can really get lost. It's got safety tubes, and I'm not scared. The brakes are good, and the tires are fair. We left San Pedro late one night. The moon and the stars were shining bright. Everything went fine up the Grapevine Hill. We was passing cars like they were standing still. And all of a sudden, like a flick of an eye, a Cadillac sedan had passed us by. A remark was made, there's a car for me, but by then the taillights were all you could see. Well, the fellas ripped me for being behind, so I started to make that Lincoln unwind. I took my foot off the gas, and man alive, I shoved it down into overdrive. Well, I wound it up to 110, twist the speedometer cable off the end. I had my foot and feet turned to the floor, said that's all there is, and there ain't no more. Went around a corner and I passed a truck, I whispered a prayer, just for luck. Fenders clicking, the guardrail post, the guys beside me were white as ghosts. I guess they thought I'd lost my sense, the telephone poles looked like a picket fence. They said, slow down, I see spots, the lines in the road just look like dots. Smoke was rolling out in the back when I started to gain on that Cadillac. I knew I could catch him and hoped I could pass, but when I did, I'd be short on gas. Went around a corner with the tires on the side, you could feel the tension, man, what a ride. I said, hold on, I got a license to fly and a Cadillac pulled over, let me go by. And all of a sudden, the rod started knocking, went down on a dip and started rocking. I look in my mirror and the red light was blinking. Cops was after my hot rod Lincoln.

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0: 98.1 KZE, Elvin Bishop's Big Fun Trio. Keep on rolling. I Am a Patriot by Jackson Browne. Wasabor, a remix. Forker Torre with that one. And Courtney Barnett with help from Waxahachie, Sight Unseen, off the new album, Creature of Habit. Folks, time's running out. Get your tickets now for Red Hook's event of the summer, Frolic at the Farm, this Saturday, August 8th at Hardiman Orchards, a full day of music unlike anything you've ever experienced. Headlining the set, the Bayou Super Jam, members of P-Funk, Dumpster Funk, Humphreys McGee, Big Sam's Funky Nation, Brad Walker of Sturgill Simpson's band, direct from New Orleans for this cool Bayou Super Jam. Joe Marcinek put together a great lineup of musicians. They may never be on the same stage ever again, and they're all coming to Red Hook to be at Hardiman Orchards. So don't miss out on this incredible throwdown. It's going to be a musical smorgasbord, with songs you'll know and be able to sing along to and dance to. Also on the bill, Shannon Taya, the Oranga Twins, Billy Keane and the Waking Dream, and Bluestone Quarry. 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Also, the Red Hook Community Center is going to be on hand with activities for the kids. 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
3: 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Professor Louie worked with and produced many of the band's songs and albums. Louie, with his band, the Chromatics, will bring the magic of the band alive. Just when you thought it couldn't get any better, thanks to Marveltown Hardware, the world's only rock and roll hardware store, the Woodstock Horns will be here as well. 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

98.1 KZE. Good morning and welcome to the Up and Running Morning Show. Michaela Davis looking through rose-colored glasses. A little while back, let's see. It is not working good. Oh, we heard Keep On Rolling by Elvin Bishop's Big Fun Trio. I Am a Patriot by Jackson Browne. And now your good news and weather. 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Find them online. Here's some good numbers for good news. 48. Percentage drop in Beijing's air pollution levels between 2010 and 2024, in part thanks to mass EV adoption. More than half of all cars sold in China in 2025 were electric. One third, global hunger declined on every continent last year, but has been decreasing faster in Southern America than anywhere else in the world. It's down by one-third since 2020, says the UN's Food and Agricultural Organization. $114 million. Morocco has secured a loan to build Africa's first EV battery factory, with the use of electric vehicles soaring across the continent. Morocco is hoping to become a hub for green technology manufacturing. 60 years, the time it took for the world's fourth most populous country, Indonesia, to go from aid recipient to aid donor. It is funding World Food Program operations in Gaza, Afghanistan, and beyond. Oh, and Indonesia's free school program started 18 months ago and now reaches 62 million people, with more than 20, that's more than 20% of the population. And 500,000 tons, the amount of food that food banks saved from going to waste or into landfills in 2025. The Global Food Banking Network, the GFN, says the saving stopped around 2 million tons of CO2 from entering the atmosphere, the equivalent of taking 473,000 cars off the road for 1 year. And that's good news. Here's your weather forecast. Currently, we're at 74 degrees. Today, showers, possibly a thunderstorm before 4 p.m., then a chance of rain with thunder, mainly between 4 and 5. Highs near 81, 8-mile-an-hour wind, gusts as high as 20 miles per hour. Tonight, mostly clear, lows just below 60. Tomorrow, sunny with highs in the low 80s. Tomorrow night, clouds, lows around 60. Wednesday, a slight chance of rain after 2. Partly sunny with highs in the low 80s. Wednesday night, chance of rain and thunder with lows around 66. And Thursday is looking a little wet with thunder after 2 p.m. Partly sunny with highs around 85. Stay with us. We'll keep you informed. 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I'm Rick. Here's one from Sad Daddy. This is Bootlegger.

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0: This is the Up and Running Morning Show. Too Many Ups, just a moment ago, by R.L. Burnside, Josh Ritter, Honeydew, No Light, and Sad Daddy with Bootlegger. We'll take a little break. Got a couple more messages to get to. Then we'll come back with some more fantastic musical diversity. Keep listening for your chance to win tickets for Frolic at the Farm 2 this Saturday from 2 to 10. And it's happening at Hardiman Orchards in Red Hook. Also have a pair of tickets for the Turnpike Troubadours. They're going to be at Bethel Woods Center for the Arts Saturday, August 15th. 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KZE.
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0: 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This is the Up and Running Morning Show. I'm Rick, your host. Bonnie Bishop gave us Every Happiness Under the Sun. Tony Williams with a cool version of the Beatles' Blackbird. And we got some great songs coming up and so much more on the way. In a little while, I'm going to open the ticket window and give away a pair of tickets to check out the Turnpike Troubadours. They're going to be at Bethel Woods Center for the Arts on Saturday, August 15th. Also have a pair of tickets for Frolic at the Farm 2. And that's happening Saturday from 2 to 10 at Hardeman Orchards in Red Hook. It's going to be a great KZE party, and we want to see you there. 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Get tickets and further information this Saturday from 2 to 10. Can't wait.
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We heard Dr. Lonnie Smith with My Babe and Time by Taj Mahal and the Phantom Blues Band. We got some good news and weather happening right now. Say hello to Virginia's newest visitors, the leatherback sea turtle. Is the first of its species ever recorded to nest on Virginian shores. Showing up at a military base in Virginia Beach, the endangered turtle received a very kind welcome, with the Naval Air Station Oceana and partners working quickly to fence off the area, giving her eggs the best odds of hatching safely. The largest sea turtle species on Earth, leatherbacks can grow up to 8 feet and weigh up to 2,000 pounds. Unlike other sea turtles, they lack a hard shell. Instead, their back is covered in a leathery skin that helps them dive deeper and travel farther into colder waters than any other turtle species. How cool is that? And currently it is 75 degrees outside, and we're looking at showers, possibly thunder before 4, could rain and thunder beyond that between 4 and 5, highs near 81, 8 mile an hour breeze, 20 mile an hour gust. Tonight clear, lows just below 60, tomorrow sunny, highs near 82. Tomorrow night, increasing clouds, lows around 60. Wednesday, a slight chance of rain after 2, partly sunny with highs in the low 80s. Wednesday night, chance of rain with thunder, partly cloudy, lows around 66. Thursday, showers likely, possibly a thunderstorm after 2. Partly sunny with highs near 85. Thursday night, more rain and thunder, and mostly cloudy, lows about 69, and Friday could be wet with thunder again after 2. Mostly sunny on Friday with highs in the mid-80s. Stay here. We'll let you know what's going on weather-wise and with good news. And here is B.B. King. I know.

0: Good things, yarn, 98.1 KZE. Good morning. Thanks a lot for tuning in and listening to the Up and Running Morning Show. Before yarn and good things, B.B. King gave us I Know and Camp with Believe. Got a great one from Dirk Powell coming up, Tomorrow We Sail, off the album Wake. And I'll give away a pair of tickets. You want to come join us for the Turnpike Troubadours? 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All you have to do is be caller 3 at 1-866-393-9810, 1-866-393-9810, and I'll give you a pair of tickets for the Turnpike Troubadours, Bethelwood Center for the Arts, August 15th. Good luck. Call now.
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0: 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Sunday, August 2nd, from 2 to 5 p.m., follow the Forest Wildlife Training. Join the Sheffield Land Trust and the Housatonic Valley Association at the Bushnell Sage Library in Sheffield to learn more about how you can help wildlife move across our landscape. Monday, August 3rd, from 10 a.m. to 12 p.m., DC works to offer job search 101 sessions at East Fishkill Community Library. Tuesday, August 4th, from 4:30 to 6 p.m., Grow With Us, all-ages gardening program with the Dama Farm at the David M. Hunt Library in Falls Village, Connecticut. Wednesday, August 5th, from 4 to 5 p.m., Anime Club at World's End Comics Teens in Kingston. Friday, August 7th, from 4 to 5 p.m., David M. Hunt Library and the Falls Village Equity Project host Band Book Club. This month, they will be discussing Catcher in the Rye. To submit your nonprofit or community event to KZE, email the who, what, where, when of your event to info@wkze.com.
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Oh yeah, my dad's the midday man. 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

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Rojan Brewing Company in Hillsdale, Trivia Night with DJ Papa Juan. The Buttonball Barn in South Egremont, Massachusetts. The Bobcats, Daryl's House in Pauling, Mike Love and the Full Circle. The Falcon in Marlboro, Fat Cakes. Thursday, Lark Hall in Albany, Happy Hour at the 11 with Nickopotamus. Taste Buds Cafe in Red Hook, Tasty Tunes, open mic. 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Daryl's House in Pauling, G-Love and Special Sauce, Lemonade 20th Anniversary Tour. Plus, Dizzy is Dead, Snug's in New Paltz, open mic. The Lemon Squeeze in New Paltz, Blues Jam with Andy Stahl. 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Stissing Center in Pine Plains, Will Lawrence. The Falcon in Marlboro, The Dylan Doyle Band. Album release party. Buttonball Barn in South Egremont, Massachusetts, AK Cody. Daryl's House in Pauling, Echoes of the Eagles. Snug's in New Paltz, Atibia. Late Night at Colony, Friday Night Fever. Saturday, Daryl's House in Pauling, Brunch with Blue Plate Special.

0: health risks associated with the consumption of this product. Cannabis is not recommended for use by persons who are pregnant or nursing.
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1: Thanks a lot for listening to the Up and Running Morning Show. I'm Rick, your host, over the Rhine with the King Knows How and Margot Price, covering Charlie Daniels' long-haired country girl. And that one featured Billy Swan helping out. We have the super talented Steve Gorn in the studio, and we'll be chatting with him in a little bit. He's got a big show coming up this weekend at Maverick Concert Hall. Beautiful place for a show. It's happening 8 to 10 this Saturday night, and we're going to check in with Steve in just a little bit, so stay close. Got good news and weather happening now. It's brought to you by Williams Lumber, the name you know and the name you trust, with 7 locations to serve you, including Rhinebeck, Red Hook, Hudson, High Falls, and Pleasant Valley. WilliamsLumber.com online. End of annoying beep. If you suffer from misophonia or just want to heat leftovers in peace, this one's for you. A 2-person startup called Starling turned its attention to the ear-piercing microwave beep we know all too well. And much to the delight of our ears and wallets, found an affordable way for manufacturers to change the sound. The Zen invention is thanks to the startup software tool, Microwave Soundbench, which replaces the beeps with more pleasant chirps and tones using the appliance's existing hardware rather than adding a speaker. That means the tweak would be a low lift on the manufacturer's end and simply require new code in the device. How cool that somebody is working to end that annoying high-pitched screech when your food is cooked. 77 degrees outside currently. We're on our way up to about 81. We're going to have some showers, possibly a thunderstorm before 4. And highs, as mentioned, around 81. 8-mile-an-hour wind. Gusts as high as 20 miles per hour. Tonight, clear. Lows just below 60. Tomorrow, sunny. Highs near 82. Tomorrow night, clouds. Lows around 60. Wednesday, a chance of rain, sun, and wind. Chance of rain is at 20%. Wednesday night, a chance of showers with thunder. Partly cloudy, lows in the mid-60s. Thursday, showers, possibly thunder after 2. Partly sunny, highs near 85. Thursday night, showers, likely a thunderstorm before 8 p.m. Then some more rain beyond that till 2 a.m. Mostly cloudy. Friday is looking wet with thunder after 2, but mostly sunny besides that little rain spill. And highs in the mid-80s. Friday night, chance of rain with thunder before 8. Chance of showers between 8 and 2. Mostly cloudy with lows about 68. And Saturday could see some showers with thunderstorms. Mostly sunny throughout the day. Highs near 84. And a 60% chance that it won't rain on Saturday. We're going to check in with Steve Gorn. He's here in the studios. Very honored to have him come and hang with us and talk about a show that's coming up this Saturday at Maverick Concert Hall in Woodstock on Maverick Road. The show is from 8 to 10. It's a beautiful venue. They have some indoor seating and lots of outdoor seating, and tickets are absolutely affordable for such high-quality music. Steve Gorn will be with us in moments. Here's one called Vinay Dish by Steve Gorn.

0: This is the Up and Running Morning Show on 98.1 KZE. That was Steve Gorn, and joining us in the studio right now is our friend Steve Gorn. Hi, Steve.
1: Hey, good morning.
0: Oh, hold on. Hear nothing.
1: Pleasure to be here.
0: Hold on. Yeah. It's not coming out. You know what? We'll get back in 2 seconds with Steve. There's a little technical difficulty. We'll be right back. We just heard a great tune from him, but we'll be right back in no time. Here's Bob Dylan to save the day.

0: It's the Up and Running Morning Show on 98.1 KZE, and we have been in the studio with Steve Gorn, and we played some band and Bob Dylan with Don't You Tell Henry right after a real nice long piece from Steve Gorn. I probably ruined the title. What was that called?
1: What was that?
0: It was Vanay Desh.
1: No. Okay. No. We're playing at the Maverick on Saturday night, and you heard a little bit of a duet that I had with Vinay Desai. Oh. Vinay Desai, who plays the Indian, the hammer dulcimer, the Indian version called Santur. And if you were listening, you could hear that shimmering quality of the Santur and how it really... mingles with the sound of the bamboo flute. Ooh. And that's really our sound, you know, to evoke the mood of a particular piece.
0: And you're also playing at Maverick on Saturday with the tabla player.
1: Yeah, indeed. You know, Maverick's been wonderful to me for the past really 20 years. They've invited me to have a Saturday night program, and I've invited two really stellar Indian musicians to join me. Sitar player sometimes, a vocalist sometime. And Vinay and I have played there before. People really just love that sound.
0: Yeah.
1: And it's accompanied by tabla, which you said is your favorite.
0: I just love
1: this wonderful rhythmic play that my dear friend Samir Chatterjee, who lives in New York City, who I've played with now for 25, 30 years. So he joins us, and that's our trio, you know, and we really just try to open up music that fills the space, you know, beautiful Saturday night, outdoors, nothing like playing at the Maverick.
0: Well, I asked you a moment ago, as the song was playing, how do you know where it starts and stops, or how do you know one song from the next song, and is it structured? Is it written out?
1: This music is called raga. Raga, R-A-G-A. And the great Ravi Shankar defined raga as to color the mind. To color the mind. So every piece has a mood, an emotion. Actually, pieces that are set to different times of day or a season of the year. And it's a classical music, yet it's not written down. It's music that's communicated, transmitted in what we call the oral tradition from a guru, teacher, to a student. And, you know, like good food that marinates, you listen and you listen and you play by imitation, and gradually you find your own way to play within the what I call the mandala of the classical form, but at the same time improvising what we play.
0: That's really interesting. Who leads who at that point?
1: Well, when there's two of us playing the melodic side, as we are here, it's really conversational. I could play something and Vinay would respond to it. He might play a version of the same thing, or he might... It's like you and I talking to each other, you know, and we can interrupt each other with something that's more of a question, and then you would answer it, or we do something together. And because it's a classical form, there are, you could say, there are musical, grammatical things that we're following that we both know.
0: So there's some rules.
1: Oh, yeah. Yeah, definitely rules. And when the tabla comes in, we're playing in a rhythm cycle. So the raga, the melody side, is enhanced by what we call tala. And tala is the rhythm cycle. So everything is occurring in a rhythm cycle of very often not just 4-4 or 3-4 as in common in Western music, but it could be 10. Could be 2+3, it could be 3+4. And that's what gives the music a real dance that I love.
0: And what you specialize in with this group is the Bansuri flute.
1: Well, that's my instrument.
0: Yeah, yeah. And where did this originate from?
1: Well, the flute is something that has a place in very heartfelt place in Indian culture, because Krishna, the that mythic trickster god, Krishna played the bamboo flute, and they say that he played that flute and havoc broke loose. The women left their husbands, they ran towards that flute, because in a way it's a metaphor for getting close to something sacred, leaving the ordinary, getting to something sacred. And that's really the origin of the flute, actually, in many cultures. Here, I play a large bamboo flute that comes from the tropical rainforests of eastern India, Assam, what's now Bangladesh. And I'm playing music that actually is what a singer would perform. So when I play for you in a moment, you'll see I can slide around on this flute the way a vocalist works.
0: Let me ask you this. What is the difference between the Bansuri flute and, let's say, a Native American flute?
1: Well, a Native American flute is often cedar, and it's actually, the main thing is that it's played vertically.
0: Oh.
1: You blow in the top, and the music is more part of a ceremonial situation. The songs invoke a ceremonial community.
0: They have a soulful resonance of both Native American and Indian.
1: Yeah.
0: That sound is...
1: Well, that's, you know, that's true. The flute in so many different cultures evokes something, and yet the sound can be quite different. In Japan, the shakuhachi is really where breath becomes sound, becomes music. The Indian sound is a little sweeter. In the Arabic world, there's a whole quality of a Persian neigh that's just gives me goosebumps when I hear it. It's so beautiful.
0: So this particular instrument, of course, to make is not so expensive.
1: You know, that's an interesting question. It's just a stick of bamboo that someone burned holes in. But to get one that really has a rich timbre, I mean...
0: That makes a difference, though.
1: Yeah, I mean, my teacher gave me this flute 30 years ago, and it's the one that I love playing. And I have many other ones.
0: Do they sound differently, or do they sound similar?
1: And, of course, the range. You know, smaller flutes are going to have higher pitch. But this one, the one you heard on the sample with the santur, is this classic... North Indian low alto range. It responds to kind of an alto range Western flute.
0: Would you like to play?
1: I would like to play for you.
0: I would love to hear that. This is Steve Gorin. He is part of an incredible trio that's playing at the Maverick Concert Hall this Saturday from 8 till 10. Maverickconcerts.org for more information. And before you play, I want to just ask, why do you play with a drone?
1: Okay, so you can hear in the background a version of the instrument tambora. Can you hear that?
0: Yeah.
1: Coming out? Okay. And the tambora is a string instrument. This is an electronic version. Not too loud, but just enough, because basically this is going to create, you could say, the ground out of which the notes of the raga arise.

0: That was magnificent. Now, how do you know when the piece starts and ends? Like, all of a sudden you were like, okay, here we come to the end.
1: Okay, so I'm sitting here in the studio, and it's 9-something in the morning, and I'm not sure what I'm going to play.
0: Okay.
1: But I summon a raga that is played in the morning, morning time piece. It's got a name. It's called Nota Bhairav. And it's got a, as I like to use a Buddhist term here, it's got a mandala of notes. And I've absorbed the way to introduce those notes, not as a scale going up and down, but featuring different melodic contours that I want to stress. Certain notes that I want to really land on and rest with. Certain notes that have a sense of tension against that drone background that makes you feel it's got to go somewhere.
0: Mm.
1: A little bit like, you know, the way in Western music, in harmony, there's a sense of tension and resolution.
0: Mm.
1: It's a version of that, you know. And then basically I walk into the piece. I wade into the piece, note by note. Again, I'm improvising it, but I'm improvising it in the way that if I was to sketch the portrait of a good friend, you know, I might start here, I might start there, but when you're done, you know, ah, it's Virginia. You know, like that.
0: How cool. Well, Steve Gorn, it's a pleasure to have you here in the studio, and I can only suggest that people get tickets before they're sold out for Steve Gorn. And name the folks you're playing with again.
1: Yeah, this is Saturday night at 8 o'clock at the Maverick, the Indian Music Trio with Vinay Desai playing the santur, Samir Chatterjee playing tabla, and Steve Gorn playing the Bansuri flute.
0: I think we should try to have that drone around all the time.
1: Oh, yeah. Yeah, it works. It works. It works on you. Yeah, yeah. I've been thinking about having it as an implant. So.
0: Okay. Steve Gorn, our guest. Don't miss the legendary Steve Gorn at Maverick Concert Hall this Saturday night, 8 o'clock show. MaverickConcerts.org. Get your tickets now before they're gone, and enjoy your day. Steve, thanks for joining us. It's always
1: thanks
0: a pleasure.
1: So much, Rick. Really a pleasure.
0: We will be right back, so don't you go anywhere. 98.1 KZE.
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0: I'm on a roll. Bruce Coburn. I'm a little butter on a roll. Before Bruce, Jim Weider gave us Flight, Joan Armatrading with Rosie, and a great chat and live performance from Steve Gorn. Don't miss Steve playing in a trio at Maverick Concerts, the Maverick Concert Hall, this Saturday from 8 to 10. It's going to be a transcending event under the stars in Woodstock. Don't miss it. Maverickconcerts.org for more information. Gonna leave you off with a couple of messages from our sponsors and my favorite song of last month by John R. Miller, Tollbooth. It's August. Gotta get a new favorite tune.
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3: 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Nutrition response testing uses the autonomic nervous system as a basis for determining how our body is functioning and what we can do nutritionally to help that, and does not involve a blood test or x-rays. We're using kinesiology, which is actually muscle testing. One of the reasons that I decided to go into nutrition response testing is that in our dental practice, Dr. Jeff is helping people to get the mercury out of their teeth, and that's really phase one. 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
2: And we'd also like you to know that you don't have to be a dental patient to be a Harmony Nutrition patient.
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9: For use by adults 21 or older, keep out of the reach of children and pets. 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Cannabis can be addictive. Cannabis can impair concentration and coordination. Do not operate a vehicle or machinery under the influence of cannabis. There may be health risks associated with the consumption of this product. Cannabis is not recommended for use by persons who are pregnant or nursing.
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1: 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The world's last untouched forests are disappearing. 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Why does this matter? These forests are climate powerhouses. They absorb over 16 million tons of carbon dioxide every year, nearly a third of the planet's entire forest carbon storage capacity. 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

0: 98.1 KZE, Teddy Thompson. So this is Heartache. Before that, Freddy Johnston's This Perfect World, Phoebe Hunt with Nothing Else Matters, and live from the KZE studios, Jack Petruzzelli and Cindy Cashdollar with Diving Duck Blues. Got to see, this is Adam, your host of the Midday Show. Good morning, hope you're doing well. It is Monday, the 3rd of August. I hope you're doing well, as I mentioned. And Friday was quite a fun evening over there at Opus 40, where we got to see, among other wonderful musicians, Jack Petruzzelli and Cindy Cashdollar. We got to see so many great friends and had a wonderful time. So hopefully, if you were planning on getting there, you did get there and you had as good a time as I did. And I'm looking forward to next year. It is Monday indeed, and so I bring a new energy for the beginning of the week that I will apply to all the great musical diversity that I can. We've got some great stuff coming up here today, so we're going to get to it in a moment. I'd like to thank Ulster Savings Bank every day around this time, because Ulster Savings Bank sponsors KZE's stream, and we're grateful to them for that. They're a local community bank with locations throughout the Hudson Valley, and they're online at ulstersavings.com. This is the week of the frolic, and I can't say it enough that if you love KZE and you want to support the station and at the same time have a wonderful time, consider coming to Frolic at the Farm this Saturday. It starts at 2, ends at 10 p.m., and we're going to be there. It's right in Red Hook. All of us here from KZE should be there and having a wonderful day of great music and activities and food. And we hope you'll join us. I will do a ticket giveaway in a little bit. In fact, I'll give away a pair of tickets to some lucky winner. A little bit. Keep listening for that. And but if you want to just get tickets and support the station, it's going to, obviously the proceeds go towards paying musicians and also, I guess, in some manner or other, supporting the station itself. We're trying to build something very special that we hope will host for years to come, the Frolic at the Farm. All right, we'll get things going for you. We've got Larry and Teresa coming up right after the break, so stick around. It's the Monday edition of the Midday Show here on 98.1 KZE.
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0: You're listening to the Monday edition of the Midday Show, 98.1 KZE. That was the collaboration of Dave Alvin and Jimmy Dale Gilmore with Borderland. 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Also, Alison Brown, Steve Martin, and Tim O'Brien with 5 days out and 2 days back. And first up there, Larry and Teresa, When I Stop Loving You. 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

0: This is the Midday Show here on 98.1 KZE. That was Lucinda with New York Comeback, with some help from Bruce Springsteen on that track. Michelle and Degacello before that with Loyalty, the Ezra Collective's Footprints. And starting off the set there, Yonder Mountain String Band with Brand New Heartache. 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We're also on Instagram, Facebook, and TikTok. 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

0: It's Adam with you here on the Midday Show. You're listening to 98.1 KZE, Assembly of Dust, with second song just played. Before that, Hayes Carl's It's a Shame. We also heard live Harry Belafonte with Mama Look a Boo Boo and Railroad Earth, with some help from Daniel Donato of Green Sky Bluegrass, I beg your pardon, with Keep Your Eyes Open. All right, let's take a look at the weather. Showers and possibly some thunderstorms later this afternoon. High temperatures around 80 degrees today. Overnight, mostly clear. Temperatures in the upper 50s. Tomorrow, Tuesday, no rain in the forecast. Sunshine, temperatures in the low 80s. Wednesday, there's a slight chance of showers in the mid to late afternoon. Otherwise, partly sunny Wednesday. Temperatures in the low 80s. Thursday, showers likely and possibly a thunderstorm in the mid to late afternoon. Otherwise, partly sunny on Thursday and temperatures in the mid 80s. Friday, a chance of showers and thunderstorms in the mid to late afternoon. Partly sunny. Temperatures in the mid 80s. Saturday, a chance of showers and thunderstorms. Mostly sunny. Temperatures in the low to mid 80s, and Sunday mostly sunny, no rain and currently in the forecast on Sunday. Temperatures in the mid 80s. So no one is committing to how much rain we may or may not get, but looks like some rain may be coming through just about every day this week, but mostly partly or just sunny. Not all bad news. All right, we'll take a break. And we will be back with more musical diversity right after this. 98.1 KZE.
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0: G-Love right here on the Midday Show with the song Ride. Darling Side before that with Greenlight. You also heard Joe Jackson with Cancer and Lone Bellow at the top with I Did It for Love. Now it's time for your community bulletin board. Here's Alyssa with that for your ears only.
1: 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Sunday, August 2nd, from 2 to 5 p.m., follow the Forest Wildlife Training. Join the Sheffield Land Trust and the Housatonic Valley Association at the Bushnell Sage Library in Sheffield to learn more about how you can help wildlife move across our landscape. Monday, August 3rd, from 10 a.m. to 12 p.m., DC works to offer job search 101 sessions at East Fishkill Community Library. Tuesday, August 4th, from 4:30 to 6 p.m., Grow With Us, all-ages gardening program with the Dama Farm at the David M. Hunt Library in Falls Village, Connecticut. Wednesday, August 5th, from 4 to 5 p.m., Anime Club at World's End Comics Teens in Kingston. Friday, August 7th, from 4 to 5 p.m., David M. Hunt Library and the Falls Village Equity Project host Band Book Club. This month, they will be discussing Catcher in the Rye. To submit your nonprofit or community event to KZE, email the who, what, where, when of your event to info@wkze.com.
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0: Adam here with you on the Midday Show, 98.1 KZE, a super shy remix of Nina Simone, Baltimore. Before the Miss Tess and the Talkbacks, Bet No One Ever Hurt This Bad, we heard from Beth Orton as well with Waiting. All right, Rojan Summerfest takes place Saturday, August 8th from 4 to 8 in Hillsdale, New York. 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All right. We'll be back. 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

0: 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You were just planting tomatoes with Lucy Dacus there. Nick Waterhouse just before that with B, Santa Ana, 1986. Jim Keller with Black Dog, and James at the top with Sometimes is the name of the song. Now it is time for your arts and culture calendar with MK, 98.1. 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

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That was Rhiannon Giddens with Carolina Rain. Chuck Prophet before that. First came the Thunder. Also Dirk Powell's Tomorrow We Sail. And the Milk Carton Kids with Blinded and Smiling. And toward the end of the month, when the Summer Hoot takes place at the Ashokan Center, you might have the opportunity to see the Milk Carton Kids, since they're on the bill. Red Hook's event of the summer, Frolic at the Farm, is practically here. It is this Saturday, August 8th, at Hardeman Orchards in Red Hook. So experience a full day of music unlike anything you'll ever see again. Headlining set is Bayou Super Jam, which includes world-class players from bands like Parliament, Funkadelic, Humphreys McGee, and more.

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3: For use by adults 21 or older, keep out of the reach of children and pets. In case of accidental ingestion or overconsumption, contact the Poison Center. Consume responsibly. Cannabis can be addictive. Cannabis can impair concentration and coordination. Do not operate a vehicle or machinery under the influence of cannabis. There may be health risks associated with the consumption of this product. Cannabis is not recommended for use by persons who are pregnant or nursing.
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0: 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And it's a brand new week, which means a brand new movie and soundtrack. And I chose a comedy, a romantic comedy from back in 1995 called 9 Months, directed by Chris Columbus and starring Hugh Grant and Julianne Moore. And the first song from the soundtrack I'm going to spin for you is, Bon Jovi's The Time of Your Life, featuring Little Steven on vocals.

It's Little Steven, as they called Stevie Van Zandt, The Time of Your Life, which is, written and composed by Bon Jovi. Maybe the first time Bon Jovi's been on the Midday Show. 9 Months is a 1995 American romantic comedy produced, written, and directed by Chris Columbus. The film stars Hugh Grant, Julianne Moore, Tom Arnold, Joan Cusack, Jeff Goldblum, and Robin Williams. It's a remake of the French film Neuf Mois, or Moise, and served as Grant's first U.S. starring role. It was filmed on location in the San Francisco Bay Area. The original music score was composed by Hans Zimmer. It was released by 20th Century Fox on July 12, 1995, and received mixed reviews from critics, grossing $138.5 million worldwide. Child psychologist Samuel Faulkner, played by Mr. Grant, is in a long-term relationship with ballet teacher Rebecca Taylor. This changes when Rebecca declares that she's pregnant. When questioned by Samuel about her birth control, she replies that birth control is only 97% effective. Samuel's fears mount due to his encounters with overbearing couple Marty and Gail Dwyer, and their three young, unruly daughters, as well as the confusing advice he receives from Sean, his perpetually single artist friend, and Gail's brother. This is an archetypal 90s romantic comedy. This was kind of at the height of these Hollywood romantic comedies and at the height of Hugh Grant's romantic comedy dipping. He came out of kind of like a little stuffier English and European film background and made it big in the States. And this was one of his choices, you know, for better or for worse. But there are some really good songs on the soundtrack, and we'll get to them all this week here on the Film Club. So stick with me. I promise. That's the beauty of the Film Club. They're all over quality-wise. Some films are amazing. Some kind of stink. But they're worth talking about. They're worth exploring. They're worth playing songs from the soundtrack. All right, there's your Film Club. Bruce Hornsby up next with Mirror on the Wall. 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

0: This is the Midday Show. That was the infamous Stream Dusters live back in March at the Bardavon, where we recorded them during their sound check. That was Dead Man Walking. And before that, Bruce Hornsby's Mirror on the Wall. It's time to take another look at the weather. Some showers and possibly some thunderstorms later today, between 4 and 5, mostly. Temperatures around 80 at the warmest today. Overnight, mostly clear. Temperatures in the upper 50s. Tomorrow, no rain in the forecast. Sunshine, temperatures in the low 80s. Rain returns Wednesday, most likely, in the afternoon. Otherwise, partly sunny. Temperatures in the low 80s. Thursday, showers likely. Possibly some thunderstorms in the afternoon. Partly sunny. Temperatures mid-80s. Friday, more showers and thunderstorms possible in the afternoon, partly sunny. Again, temperatures in the 80s. Saturday, a chance of showers and thunderstorms, otherwise mostly sunny, and temperatures in the low to mid-80s. And Sunday, mostly sunny, temperatures right in the mid-80s there. The weather is looking very good for the frolic at the farm come Saturday afternoon and evening, I promise. So make your plans to come and hang out with KZE and friends for a day of an evening of great activities and stellar music.
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0: 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The Weepies there with Little Bird. The Clash before that. Jimmy Jazz. Sonny Landreth and his scorching guitar, Cherry Ball Blues. And starting off, Bonnie Light Horseman, When I Was Younger. Now it's time for Rick with your entertainment calendar. 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
1: 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The Falcon in Marlboro, Fat Cakes. 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The Lemon Squeeze in New Paltz, Blues Jam with Andy Stahl. 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The Falcon in Marlboro, The Dylan Doyle Band. Album release party. Buttonball Barn in South Egremont, Massachusetts, A.K. Cody. Daryl's House in Pauling, Echoes of the Eagles. Snug's in New Paltz, Atibia. Late Night at Colony, Friday Night Fever. Saturday, Daryl's House in Pauling, Brunch with Blue Plate Special. Hardeman Orchards in Red Hook, 98.1 KZE presents Frolic at the Farm 2. 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Lark Hall in Albany, Lark Before Dark Dance Party with DJ Roomba. Lark Hall in Albany, Stella Rose at the 11. The Falcon in Marlboro, Muscle Shoals Tribute to the Allman Brothers. The Stissing Center in Pine Plains, Opera Uncorked. Tempo Performing Arts Center in Kingston, Cole Quest and the City Pickers. 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Daryl's House in Pauling, Sabbath Superstars, tribute to Black Sabbath. Snug's in New Paltz, Blair Baldwin, Knife Throat, The Lousketeers, and Bravo About. The Lemon Squeeze in New Paltz, Vinyl Night.
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Terrence Simeon there, Mardi Gras in the country. Before that, Goodnight Moonshine Stars. Also, the legendary Shack Shakers with Punk Rock Retirement Plan. Les Paul with Dream Dust and Jim James, Come Again. We'll take a short break. We'll be right back with even more of the Midday Show today. 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
5: For use by adults 21 or older, keep out of the reach of children and pets. 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Cannabis can be addictive. Cannabis can impair concentration and coordination. Do not operate a vehicle or machinery under the influence of cannabis. There may be health risks associated with the consumption of this product. Cannabis is not recommended for use by persons who are pregnant or nursing.
6: 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Ciao.

0: 98.1 KZE, Aaron Costello, All in Your Head. We heard from Paul Simon, along with his buddy Garfunkel, with The Only Living Boy in New York, and David Byrne and Brian Eno together with One Fine Day. All right, we'll be right back after these words to wrap up the midday show for the day. 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
3: For use by adults 21 or older, keep out of the reach of children and pets. 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Cannabis can be addictive. Cannabis can impair concentration and coordination. Do not operate a vehicle or machinery under the influence of cannabis. There may be health risks associated with the consumption of this product. Cannabis is not recommended for use by persons who are pregnant or nursing.
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Lord Huron, before that, with the night we met Grupo Fantasma with Arroz con Frijoles and Lost Leaders trying to get back home. And that is a wrap for the Midday Show today. Thanks for tuning in. Thanks for hanging out with me. I'll be back tomorrow with your Tuesday edition. And don't forget, check out those frolic tickets at WKZE.com. We'd love to hang out with you Saturday at Hardeman Orchards right here in Red Hook. All right? Take care. I'll be back tomorrow. 98.1 KZE.

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98.1 KZE, that's Cigarettes After Sex with a great vibey version of Neon Moon from 2018. They put that one out. We also had Dr. John, Trombone Shorty, and the New Breed Brass Band, and Lil Smokey's doing Rocket Man up at the top of the set. Hello, hello. It is MK with you on your Monday. Monday, of course, is Jam Day here on KZE. We got Covered in Dead up at 7, and the Jam Cast with Simon at 9, and then the Grateful Dead Hour with David Gans at 11. So stay tuned after the afternoon drive for all of your jam needs. And of course, it is Frolic Week, baby. We are counting down. This is the Monday of Frolic Week. It's really just Frolic Week here at KZE. It's all any of us are thinking about or working on. So forgive us if we talk about it a lot this week because we're really excited. It's going to be a lot of fun. It's all coming together really beautifully. Yes, the forecast is a little, but you know what? The good news about that is that it's at Hardeman Orchards, meaning we can put everything inside in the barn and have a great time, rain or shine. So don't sweat that. Grab your tickets. 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I think we will have a few at the gate, but your safest bet is to go now to WKZE.com to grab your Frolic tickets and use code KZE for your listener discount. 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Here's Shannon Taya with Take It Slow on KZE.

0: 98.1 KZE. That's our friend Leo Lovechild. Leo played last year's Frolic at the Farm. And Shannon Taya before that with Take It Slow. Shannon is playing this year's Frolic at the Farm, and that is coming up this very Saturday, the 8th, at Hardiman Orchards here in Red Hook. Right now, a quick look at your weather. We have a sunny 82-degree day today. Feels hotter than that, thanks to the humidity, at least in my humble and very cranky opinion. We've got overnight temperatures dropping to about 60. More of the same tomorrow, and clouds in the morning, sun in the afternoon for Wednesday. We are looking at some rainy weather coming in later this week, along with some warmer temperatures for Thursday and Friday. Milder temps for Saturday. Could see some rain. We will see how that pans out for the Frolic, but once again, we're not too worried about it because we have indoor space in the form of a big, beautiful barn at Hardiman Orchard. So come on down and join us, WKZE.com, to grab your tickets now and use code KZE at checkout.
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2: Hey, all you great KZE listeners. It's John from Hardiman Orchard's Event Barn in Red Hook, here to tell you about our last scheduled show of the season. Saturday, August 15th, the Glendale Train to Cripple Creek Show pulls into the barn. This show brings the talents of Michael Falzerano of the New Riders and Professor Louie and the Chromatics. Mike will have lots of friends with him, and they will dig deep into the New Riders songbook. Professor Louie worked with and produced many of the band's songs and albums. Louie, with his band, the Chromatics, will bring the magic of the band alive. Just when you thought it couldn't get any better, thanks to Marveltown Hardware, the world's only rock and roll hardware store, the Woodstock Horns will be here as well. This is a one-off show you don't want to miss. 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

0: Wrapping up a very summery set of music in the afternoon drive here on KZE with Peter Tosh. I am that I am. We also had Low Cut Connie with Can't Be Wrong and the Oranga Twins with The Vroop. Oranga Twins also added to the lineup for The Frolic this Saturday at Hardiman Orchards. For more upcoming concerts, here's your entertainment calendar. When we get back, we've got Vampire Weekend.
1: 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Cody. Daryl's House in Pauling, Echoes of the Eagles. Snugs in New Paltz, Atibia. Late Night at Colony, Friday Night Fever. 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Hardiman Orchards in Red Hook, 98.1 KZE presents Frolic at the Farm 2. 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The Falcon in Marlboro, Muscle Shoals Tribute to the Allman Brothers. The Stissing Center in Pine Plains, Opera Uncorked. 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

0: Caroline Polachek, 98.1 KZE, with one called Billions. 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
0: 98.1 KZE, it's time for your world tour brought to you by Archtop Fiber. We have a lot of songs saved in the World Tour Faves playlist on YouTube, and sometimes I like to go back through and revisit some of those, because that was the idea originally behind making a World Tour Faves playlist. And one of my favorites, this was an early World Tour pick, and has become a song that I just listen to in my own free time, because I love this song. This is a song by Taiwanese artist Teresa Teng, who is an iconic Taiwanese singer, television personality, musician, and philanthropist, widely regarded as one of the most culturally significant figures in the Chinese-speaking world of the 20th century. She is considered to be one of the most successful and influential Asian musicians of all time. Her contributions to Chinese pop have given birth to the phrase, wherever there are Chinese-speaking people, there is the music of Teresa Teng. And this is a beautiful song by Teresa Teng that, incidentally, a couple years ago, one of my brides at one of my weddings used as her Walk Down the Aisle song. And I was like, oh my God, I love that song. And it's all thanks to the World Tour. So here's Teresa Teng with The Moon Represents My Heart on KZE in the World Tour.

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Just a little thematic set of music for you to take us into the 4 o'clock hour on your Monday. That was Suzanne Vega with Chambermaid, which is a interpolation of Bob Dylan's I Want You, which we heard before that, and Elvis Costello and the Attractions with an entirely different song, also called I Want You, up at the top of the set. It's MK with you at about 13 minutes after 4 o'clock on your Monday, and we have The Frolic at the Farm coming up on Friday. This is it. This is the final countdown. 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

0: 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We are coming back in just a couple of minutes with some Chambers Brothers, Gil Scott-Heron, and more.
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0: Bruce Hornsby on 98.1 KZE with Indigo Park, Gil Scott Heron, Winter in America, and the Chambers Brothers up top with People Get Ready. It's MK. And I want to give a big thanks to Hudson Paws in Hudson, New York, giving dogs a second chance at a first-class life, hudsonpaws.org, and also the Lemon Squeeze in New Paltz, thelemonsqueezenewpaltz.com, with local music, live local music, three nights a week. And they both help to support the Friends Day here on KZE. This Wednesday, we've got the Wallpapers joining me live in the studio. And if you want to be a future Friends Day guest, drop me an email, mk@wkze.com. Coming back after your community bulletin board with Jack DeJeanette.
1: 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Sunday, August 2nd, from 2 to 5 p.m., follow the Forest Wildlife Training. Join the Sheffield Land Trust and the Housatonic Valley Association at the Bushnell Sage Library in Sheffield to learn more about how you can help wildlife move across our landscape. Monday, August 3rd, from 10 a.m. to 12 p.m., DC works to offer job search 101 sessions at East Fishkill Community Library. Tuesday, August 4th, from 4:30 to 6 p.m., Grow With Us, all-ages gardening program with Adama Farm at the David M. Hunt Library in Falls Village, Connecticut. Wednesday, August 5th, from 4 to 5 p.m., Anime Club at World's End Comics Teens in Kingston. Friday, August 7th, from 4 to 5 p.m., David M. Hunt Library and the Falls Village Equity Project host Band Book Club. This month, they will be discussing Catcher in the Rye. To submit your nonprofit or community event to KZE, email the who, what, where, when of your event to info@wkze.com.
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Kurt Vile with Chance to Bleed on 98.1 KZE. Before that, Neil Young and Crazy Horse. And Jack DeJohnette with Fode Moussa Sousso up at the top with one called Ocean Wave. Jack DeJohnette playing a show at UPAC this Sunday. And of course, Saturday is the Frolic at the Farm. I want to make sure everybody is aware because we don't want you to miss this one. This is only our second ever year doing this. And we learned a lot last year that we're applying to this year. And we're just super excited to be there and frolic with you guys. I know it sounds silly, but we truly are looking forward to just dancing and having some fun and hanging out, listening to some great music all afternoon long. 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Back into the music right now on KZE as we head towards 5 o'clock on your Monday. It's Robert Plant with Chevrolet.

Celebrating musical diversity in the Mid-Hudson Valley, the Berkshires, and the Litchfield Hills, we are 98.1 WKZE-FM Salisbury and 105.9 W290 BZ-FM Red Hook, online at WKZE.com.

KZE, that's Upstate with their latest one called Circumstance. The new album, Abalone, is out November 6th. Had music in that set as well from Mike Ferris, also playing for Change and Keb Moe, and Robert Plant, taking us into the 5 o'clock hour on your Monday. And of course, as I mentioned before, Monday is jam night here on KZE. We've got Denise from 7 to 9 with Covered in Dead, followed by the Jamcast with Simon and the Grateful Dead Hour with David Gans. It is MK keeping the music going with one from Emmy Lou Harris on 98.1 KZE.

0: Matt Hogan from Saugerties, New York, with his latest single, Turning Tables. Also, Emmylou Harris with Crescent City. There's lots of great stuff going on all summer long here in the KZE listening area. Of course, we've got the Frolic coming up next Saturday. But if you can't make it to the Frolic, I want to mention Rojan Summerfest at Rojan Brewing in Hillsdale. That is going on from 4 to 8 this Saturday at Rojan Brewing in Hillsdale. It's an indoor-outdoor community event with regional wine, beer, spirits, and cider producers. 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
4: For use by adults 21 or older, keep out of the reach of children and pets. In case of accidental ingestion or overconsumption, contact the Poison Center. 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Cannabis can be addictive. Cannabis can impair concentration and coordination. Do not operate a vehicle or machinery under the influence of cannabis. There may be health risks associated with the consumption of this product. Cannabis is not recommended for use by persons who are pregnant or nursing.
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0: Marvin Gaye, That's the Way Love Is on 98.1 KZE. We also had Jim Lauderdale with a new single. John Prine saying the storms never last, and indeed they don't. And Lost Leaders with Samantha Fish up top with one called Maybe It's Just Me. It's KZE. It's MK. I want to remind you to follow KZE on social media. We are on Instagram, Facebook, and TikTok, as well as YouTube. And I am quite proud of the YouTube channel. It's come a long way. We've got a lot of great video of in-studio performances, behind-the-scenes moments from live events, and more. 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When we return, music from Two Dark Birds. 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

0: AZE. That's one from local artist Kyle Micho. We also had View Farka Touré, Dar Williams with her latest Hummingbird Highway, and Two Dark Birds up at the top. It's MK. Here's a word from Yazgur's Farm about the upcoming Yazgur Road reunion. When we get back, it's Angelique Cajot.
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Hackensaw Boys on KZE with Mary Shelley taking us into the 6 o'clock hour on your Monday. Before that, we had music from Amanda Shires, Maya DeVitri, and Angelique Kidjo. Here we are in the 6 o'clock hour, and of course, Monday is a great night of radio here on KZE. We've got the wonderful, talented Denise Perrant up next with Covered in Dead, followed by Simon and the

Jamcast and David Gans with the Grateful Dead Hour to wrap things up. So stick around. Let's get back into it right now. We got one more hour of Afternoon Drive. This one's from Muna.

0: Donkomatic featuring Daily. That's Gorillaz on KZE. Also Muna with East Side Girls. It's KZE MK hanging out with you until 7 o'clock right now. 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A clear night tonight, temperatures around 58 degrees overnight, 85 and mostly sunny tomorrow, and 84 mostly cloudy on Wednesday. We are looking at some rain and possibly thunderstorms toward the end of the week into the weekend, but we're not banking on it just yet, because we know that things can change. Although the frolic is going on Saturday at Hardeman Orchards, rain or shine, because we have that big beautiful barn to hang out in if it is raining outside. Coming up next, we've got Nicholas Payton and Butcher Brown with a new one on KZE.
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4: For use by adults 21 or older, keep out of the reach of children and pets. In case of accidental ingestion or overconsumption, contact the Poison Center. Consume responsibly. Cannabis can be addictive. Cannabis can impair concentration and coordination. Do not operate a vehicle or machinery under the influence of cannabis. There may be health risks associated with the consumption of this product. Cannabis is not recommended for use by persons who are pregnant or nursing.
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6: I went to see an African ballet, and I saw the thing at the piano. You saw it one side of the stage, and when he was singing, and when he got to the other side, it was over. That little rumbling sound at the thing of piano, it comes from Africa. I wanted to play something like that. You know, Bill Evans had been telling me, listen to Ravel, and it's, you know, the mojo thing that Ravel was into.

0: Jeremy Messer Smith, Spiral Bound, from his latest album, Fox Coyote, also had Pigeon and Nicholas Payton with Butcher Brown up at the top, doing all blues from their new reimagining of Kind of Blue and A Love Supreme that is available now. It's MK with you. And we're going to hear from our friends at Mazstock. Mazstock coming back in kind of mini Mazstock form this year. When we get back, we've got Iron and Wine with I'm With Her.
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3: 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Cannabis can be addictive. Cannabis can impair concentration and coordination. 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
1: Ruthie Foster wrapping up the afternoon drive this evening with a new one called Thank You. We also had Rubble Bucket Moving Without Touching and David Wax Museum. And up top, Iron and Wine featuring I'm With Her on one called Wait Up. It's been MK, and that's going to do it for me. Thank you for hanging out. I'm turning things over to Denise Perrant for Covered in Dead, brand new edition from 7 to 9. I'll be back tomorrow, same time, same place. 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

0: We'll be back in just a little bit.
1: 98.1 KZE. This is Denise Perrant, and you're listening to Covered in Dead. I'm glad you're here with me, friends. We're celebrating Jerry Garcia tonight on the show. From August 1st, his birthday, to August 9th, the day he passed away. Those are the days between. Long-time celebrations of all things Jerry Garcia between the 1st and the 9th. Of course, you can always celebrate Jerry Garcia, and I'm a fan of that. We pulled out a fantastic celebration of Jerry Garcia. At Lark Hall, I played with the Deadbeats on Saturday night, and it was super, super special. You know, after playing 25 years of every Wednesday night in Albany, the Deadbeats have amassed a huge following in Albany. And I have to say, it's something very special when I get to go out and see all my friends that, you know, we kind of came up together, you know. I watched families emerge. I watched folks get together and, you know, fall in love. There's a beautiful thing about creating a space for people to gather, and I'm so honored to be a part of that scene. And, you know, like that, we did it and did it in Albany. Thank you to Lark Hall for all they do for the musical community. You know, Lark Hall is one of my sponsors, so I'm very excited to celebrate them in all the ways. Jen and Justin Miller and all of the crew there really have it a wonderful time for y'all, and you all can go there and get a coffee, you can get a drink, you can hear some live music upstairs in Lark Hall, you can hear some live music downstairs at the 11. It's a great place to be. Check out LarkHallAlbany.com for all of your Lark Hall needs. And I'm telling you, you don't even know what's there, and you walk in and it's fantastic. It's already just good. We kicked off the show tonight with Iko Iko from Hampton Coliseum, Virginia, March 27th, 1988. I loved A Happy Jerry, and Iko made me smile, and I think it made him smile when he sang it. He had a good time, and that's the Jerry I fell in love with. That was a song by Sugar Boy and his Cane Cutters, of course made popular by the Dixie Cups in 1965. Then we heard Don't Ease Me In. This is a performance from Memorial Stadium in Seattle, Washington, from May 26, 1995. Don't Ease Me In, a song by Henry Thomas. Friends, all night we're going to be doing this where we're celebrating Jerry Garcia. Stay tuned for some more ahead. This is 98.1 KZE.
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1: 98.1 KZE. You know, we heard an ad in there for Hetty Teddy's. Hetty Teddy's is another one of my sponsors, and I'm so very grateful for them. We got Davey and everybody over there at Hetty Teddy's at 57 Main Street in New Paltz, New York. Check them out online, HettyTeddy's.com. You can get all your Grateful Dead stuff there. It's a great place to go. 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That's what we want to do here. 98.1 KZE celebrates Jerry Garcia tonight. This is a great evening. We're going to kick this set off with some Jerry Garcia covering Bob Dylan. You know, he always used to cover Bob Dylan in all the ways. We're going to kick this one off with Jerry Garcia and John Kahn playing When I Paint My Masterpiece from January 31st, 1986. And this is a great duo right here. Jerry Garcia and John Kahn, really something special. Then we go right to the Jerry Garcia Band doing Positively 4th Street. Of course, both songs written by Bob Dylan. And wow. Check it out, friends. Let's listen now. 98.1 KZE.

0: 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The Lemon Squeeze in New Paltz, Blues Jam with Andy Stahl. 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Buttonball Barn in South Egremont, Massachusetts, AK Cody. Daryl's House in Pauling, Echoes of the Eagles. Snug's in New Paltz, Atibia. Late Night at Colony, Friday Night Fever. Saturday, Daryl's House in Pauling, Brunch with Blue Plate Special. Hardeman Orchards in Red Hook, 98.1 KZE presents Frolic at the Farm 2. 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Lark Hall in Albany, Lark Before Dark Dance Party with DJ Roomba. Lark Hall in Albany, Stella Rose at the 11. 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Daryl's House in Pauling, Sabbath Superstars, tribute to Black Sabbath. Snug's in New Paltz, Blair Baldwin, Knife Throat, The Lousketeers, and Bravo About. The Lemon Squeeze in New Paltz, Vinyl Night.
1: Sunday!
0: Daryl's House in Pauling, Brunch with Simon Elijah. 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
6: 98.1 KZE. Did you love that last set? Wow, positively 4th Street. You know, it's really such poignant lyrics. I gotta say it. Friends, we're celebrating Jerry Garcia tonight. I'm very excited to be a part of the community that celebrates the Grateful Dead. And right here at 98.1 KZE, you are a part of the celebration with us all. We're going to kick this set off with something. You know, I met Paul. He's a fan of the show. It's always so nice to meet fans of the show. Thank you, Paul. And, you know, he asked me a while back for something from Jerry Garcia and Howard Wales. It's from Hooterole, the album that they put out together. And here's a track called Da Bird Song. It's not Bird Song. It's Da Bird Song. D-A Bird Song. Da Bird Song. And it's a short little sweet little thing. And we're going to play it for my friend Paul. Thank you, Paul, for being a fan of the show. And then we're going to play How Sweet It Is. You're going to hear How Sweet It Is by Jerry Garcia. And I got to tell you, this is for all of you, friends. I am loving the fact that we are enjoying these days together, listening and celebrating the Grateful Dead. And when I think of Jerry Garcia, How Sweet It is always at the top of my head, because I know he just really slayed this and he made it something really rocking. How Sweet It Is, of course, a song by Marvin Gaye. It was How Sweet It Is to Be Loved by You was recorded by Marvin Gaye in 64, released as a single, and immediately was a hit in 1965. It was a Holland Dozier Holland songwriting effort, and then, you know, just became a hit. Friends, let's enjoy this set together. This is 98.1 KZE.

0: Get ready, Hudson Valley. A night of country music is coming for an incredible cause. 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Tuesday, October 6th. Headlining the night is Grand Ole Opry member and CMT Award nominee Craig Morgan.
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0: Welcome home the Voice Season 19 finalist, Hudson Valley's very own Ian Flanagan. 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